wake up, praying that a game's on. Maybe it's the running Rebs, maybe it's the Knicks, maybe it's a rerun of an old TV show like Hawaii Five-0 or Karate Flicks. Maybe if the phone rings, butterfly will take wings, speaking on some cool things, fronting like I cope. Born under flat ground, now I'm chilling shaky ground, reaching for Pacific Heights, Sunday is my rope.

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2: 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Metaphor, that's what's up. Oh no, that's what's up. Wild child, that's what's up. DJ Roams, that's what's up.
0: Some niggas be sad.

Us from Johannesburg to Palestine to Calcutta, these mouth breathers, mad cow eaters could never outrun us. Devout brothers, the mothers call us rhyme sayers. When I'm on stage, my mouth utters divine prayers. It's like a reflex. You lames respect the rejects with the defects. Your people got it twisted like Keith Sweat. The record player been queued up since long before LMA was booed up, cause music's my true love. Born out of hardship and made for those who go through it. So all the gangsters I know, they love soul music. From Rotary Connection, Memory Band, to Les McCann. 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True master builders racing houses and master teachers bumping. Hugh Master Keller with the score to Serafina thumping. Ohio players to Grace Jones, Jamaican guy bumping that Bobby Caldwell, open your eyes. Joe Sample on my wildest dreams. Bill Withers, Gort McDermott from Isaac Hayes to Grant Green. Roy Ayers to James Brown and his famous flames. Roberta Flack to Donald Byrd to Bob James. Inherited my father's records, now I know the classics. Come to the show if you wanna see the GOAT in action.

0: I can't hit it.
1: Nothing comes between me and my masters.
2: What is it, Father?
3: These footprints were made by the Flying Monkey Men.
2: But they've never strayed from the valley since we made the
4: pig feet.
3: Yes, that is what.

0: will need assistance.
1: I know what I'm doing.
2: You risked your life for us. Thanks. I've lost an arm.
0: Good.
2: Stop it, Father.
0: Stand back. Return to the house.
2: No.
3: Come on. 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

0: 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Another unarmed murder. Another unsolved missing person. Another starving child. Hands up. 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Scrapping for rations? Heads up. No hashtag to follow. 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The tide is rising. 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Let the river Nile flow. 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I see possibilities on many planes and galaxies. 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Let love lead. 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Wade in the waves. 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
1: Don't worry, darling. It's not the end of the world. Don't worry, darling.
2: You can't dance this green in the sky.
1: Don't worry, darling. It's not the end of the world. Don't worry, darling. It's not the end of the world.
3: Crumb was so concerned with cases of black lung, his clinic is overwhelmed.

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0: I got a hot tape. I'm
2: Core Quest, Superman, Funk Flex. 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

0: Anna. 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And you know I have to sometimes rock a bandana. Do it like this, and I do it like that. It's like that, Funk Flex.
1: Yeah.
2: You know what I mean? Tribe Called Quest in the house.
3: Thanks. That was cool.

0: It's actually more helpful to create an object that for everybody has meaning. But
1: the things I create are not the things. They are the time that the people at the show spend in the company of the things. So it's time that you're making, really, time perceived by an audience. The objects themselves are not what you think they are. What I'm trying to say is, if you were to keep the things I make and put them in an art gallery, they wouldn't be behaving as they were designed to behave. They can only do that in time.

When you tell them solve the murder of Pac, they say they can't. Deep lies, deception in the bowels of fame. Sex, lies, and murder's all a part of the game. High stakes, especially when big paper's involved. Money movements will always get the problem solved. Expunge the gun charge.

0: Got on my motherfucking St. Tears tee. Jordan 4s, yeah.
1: Cold as the Poconos, adding to my portfolio. Moments that weren't meant for me, places I wasn't supposed to go. Built me into the man I am, I'm just trying to see 40 though. Take my son out to Tokyo, staying close while we growing old. Nothing to prove, these emotional wounds, I spill them over the groove. Tim Allen holding the tool, oh. Nothing to prove, these emotional wounds, I spill them over the groove. Tim Allen holding the tool, yeah. This is home improvement, forever I'm a student.

0: Built me into the man I am. 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Take my son out to Tokyo. Staying close while we growing though.
1: Yeah.
0: This is home improvement.
1: That's what I do. Yo.
0: This is

0: 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Stars aligned even when Mercury was in retrograde. Yeah.
1: The road of life is always under construction.
0: Yeah. Home improvement.
2: Cold as the Poconos, adding to my portfolio. Moments that weren't meant for me. Places I wasn't supposed to go. Build me into the man I am. I'm just trying to see 40 though. Take my son out.

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1: I thought that I had seen it all.
0: I don't even waste them words. Your thinking make my patience worse. On God, they probably felt this. Hate your business out, but always in somebody else's.
1: Shit,
0: you can't save them all. In a house of mirrors, pointing like I'm blaming y'all.

0: 19, 20 years old. You know, on a school night, I'd be out at 2 o'clock in the morning. It's like an endless cycle, you know. They influence me, I influence someone else, and then they influence someone else until it gets younger and younger and younger. Juveniles, they need to be punished for the crimes they commit. When you say you want a 14-year-old, 15-year-old to die in the joint, it ain't working.
1: Cool, man.
0: Don't serve no purpose. Don't serve no purpose. You're not rehabilitating. You're just warehousing. Probably some kid sitting out there right now watching me. And that guy don't know what he's talking about. That's what I thought. Yeah, I am. And it's not going to deter anybody. I'm 20 years old, man. And look where I'm at. Everybody that I used to hang out with, man, they going to school. You know, they got jobs. You know, they got children. Where am I at? What do I got? I ain't got nothing. I got some bars. You know, I got some bars. That's what I got. Really, I just expect to die. And I hope I die at an early age. I want to be an old man. I want to be old, still in the joint. I hope I die young.
2: Augustin Pinier is one of 130 young men serving life sentences at a Michigan reformatory.
3: Don't touch you niggas, niggas can't even see you, nigga.
4: I'm telling you, man, I got beef, man.
5: I bust that nigga ass like that. Ain't no, none of them niggas can't fuck. What? Nigga, you can never fuck me, my nigga. I'll fuck you up right now. What?
6: Fuck.
5: Bust your motherfucking ass, boy. I ain't no motherfucking joke. Know who you talking to? Old dirty bastard. What's
6: that?
5: I'll fuck you up right now. Yeah. What?
6: Tell that nigga dirty.

0: bass fishing eggs.
1: So no, you don't stop the violence. That's what I'm about. So what's up? We can set it right now. You ain't dumb.
2: With a mini cam, swerve in the middle lane. Direct connection, no middleman is my middle name. Fill up the huggies with a lump, you leave a little stain. Speed demon like a Japanese missile train. All in falling in formation. I hit the floor racing. The 9-11 course is pacing. Days off and never taken. My spot is never vacant. I'm letting off and dropping metal cases.
1: So what's up?
2: Like special forces throwing darts. Take a rapper, fold them in parts. I'm short, I got a complex like Napoleon Bonaparte with a frozen heart. I got a freezer box on my chest with the door ajar. Speaking Portuguese in a foreign car. Pouring dark. The 9 Taurus spark give you a beauty mark. I'm mechanical with no moving parts.
3: Nothing at all.
2: And if I smear your bloody body all on a canvas, I'm just doing art. Swim with open cuts in a pool of sharks. I'm all bite with no bark. Pull up the convertible and park.
1: Yeah, with me, you two, today, you two.
4: Picasso with a spray can. A hint of Ray Charles and some Ray-Bans. I'm Bobby Blue Bland mixed with mayhem. I make the bag break dance. Been stacking off the top, I turn that gray tan. Rogue bounce around my neck, ain't talking skate lanes.
1: That's what I'm about.
4: Leonardo trying to crack the Da Vinci Code. Modern day Basquiat in the spot with Da Vinci Club. I took the town and stood my ground just like a warhawk. Kept a big paintbrush on me. Andy Warhol, Vanguard left them niggas in awe, ain't no Taco Bell. Fighting these demons, I'm the opposite of Raphael. When the color of blood contrasts with the street, what a masterpiece. I'm from where the D in Detroit stand for living dastardly. Youngin shot up a few clubs on behalf of me. Made it do what it does because it is what it had to be. I touched the ticket, ran it up off a half a key. Don't bang no sense, but you don't want a color contrast with me. Block work.
5: Stop the violence.
1: Dang. No, you don't stop the violence.
6: Look me up.
1: That's what I'm about.
6: I use digital art, a pivotal part. How I cut them and crop them, critical start. I brush them and

0: job is automation. That means I'm bringing life to the dead like God's occupation. I'ma need more space than a constellation with the air thinner. No conversation, just high quality conservation. The great architect, I devised the diagrams that all connect. While the tech is off the deck, it'll threaten your retire. I'm skywriting light, ain't nobody higher. Using a Krylon and a lighter, I'll show you how I paint the fire. No.
1: Testing.

0: Yo, yo. 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
1: Give it up, y'all.
0: Word of mouth.
1: Word of mouth out of Brooklyn, yeah.
0: Brooklyn. Inspire Brooklyn.
1: Yeah.
0: Making it hot.
1: We got a party going on. Where Mace at, man? Where Mace?
0: Oh, he's bugging. He's over there.
1: Why ain't you on stage with us drinking all them drinks?
0: Fat bastard. Yo, coming up next, another Brooklyn hit.
1: Brooklyn hit.
0: Prime, y'all. We about to bring to y'all Prime. Give it up, y'all.
1: Prime is your own. How lyrics are supposed to go down, y'all. I hope y'all realize what's happening.
0: I don't think they do. I don't think your side knows what's going on. My side knows what's going on tonight.
1: One more time, y'all. I want y'all to give a big round of applause for Prime, y'all.
0: Word.
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3: 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And I am Mr. Fantastic.

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1: Evil vibrations or a positive mind frame.
2: It's all part of the game. 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
0: Lose all your money or double up. 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
1: Or keep it real, dropping sound like
0: 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Coming like Neptunes or Prince Jammy.
1: Being yourself.
3: The further adventures
2: the same. It's all part of the game. 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
0: Yeah. Fur coats, gold teeth, Raider hats. Tough guys, soft guys, hater rats. Packed shows, empty nightclubs.
3: Stacked hoes.
0: Turn the shit to Fight Club.
1: Overseas pub.
0: Make paid dues.
1: Underpaid shows.
0: More paid dues.
1: Hey. Better money. Bigger house.
0: Bigger house.
1: Some friends.
0: Some friends.
1: Bigger mouth.
0: Some same.
1: Some same.
0: Some change.
1: Some change.

0: Colin, I'm sorry. I didn't know you were going back to that.
1: We're all players of the game.
2: Further adventures of Lord Quark.
3: Just like that. Come out
4: with my master plan.

0: explanation, the explanation of I. No longer asking why me, embracing time continuum, perpetual eternity, reading Nikki G's soul on cotton candy pages, seeing only peace in I's reflection,
1: speaking peace into existence with a sincere heart and a committed persistence.
0: Examine I to the core, if you will. Meet no resistance. In truth, I stand near, in the distance. No, I will not trip over you. If you fall, I still recall tripping over myself to no avail. How often will I try to fail instead of doing till done? Know that the race is not always won by the fittest, but more often by the one who endureth. Project from the heart to the mind's eye, where I first realized I could fly. The power of the word manifests our universe into being. Focus your eyes on what you're feeling, not so much on what you are seeing. To the end of the rainbow's prize,

My nephew was asking me a simple question that those of us in AI just don't confront often enough. What is it that we are actually creating? What does it mean to make something totally new, fundamentally different to any industry?

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Day and night I might hit the road, might hit the road, yeah. On your mark, offset, go. I take off like I'm Quavo. 23, my newfound piece, a day old. Change roles, camera flash, a moment froze. 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And my father eyes, and by surprise I saw a ghost. Told him vamanos, we on the way, not on the ropes. Up in smoke, I learned that's not the way I'm trying to cope. 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I suffice, suffer to repeat this life I'm living for us both. Pour the beans up over rice, I write for those who know me. With so much trauma that I bear, I ain't know I was holding. Noted, deep water blue when Navy dove in. My old friends, a brother to the one who closest. Sip gin, pretending that we wasn't broken. I've been there, it's hard to breathe, I'm in the thin air. It's clear, cutting up, I'm on a tear. I'm a nine, rest in peace to Steve McNair. Glad my brother Steven here, and we got Lil Sheeman here. He don't got it easy, we teaching him to love his appearance. With the deepest care, gratitude and prayer. All of me to share, aptitude is rare.

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You can actually do that. But what you can't do is you cannot teach them to sing with feeling. They either have it in them

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0: It's Ace.
1: Oh, hey, what's up, baby?
0: All right, nothing. What you doing?
1: I'll be watching TV.
0: Yeah. Check this out. My cousin in from out of town.

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1: Nah, what time you want to say?

0: Hey, yo, Peewee.
1: Yo.
0: Line starting to thin out. Almost showtime. I say we head in.
1: Look at the Jews on that motherfucker. This shit just calling my name already.
2: Them two chicks over there with the Louis pants got some nice jewels on, too.
1: Fuck them thin-ass chains. I want them pants.
2: Fuck you gonna do with some girl pants, nigga?
1: Fuck you mean? I could take them shits right uptown to Dapper Dan's and bam! I got a jacket, a shirt, a belt. Probably even have enough left over to get a pocketbook made for my girl.
3: Hey, yo, look at these niggas. Gucci the fuck out. Fat gold chains, 3 and 4 finger rings. And that watch, oh man, I'm on that shit.
2: Damn, that shit stupid.
0: Word,
2: B.
0: That shit nice, God. That shit look better around my neck, though.
1: Nah, that's my nigga Mag and his crew from Southside. Let them niggas be.
0: I don't know if I could do that, Pee-wee. Them chains looking mighty chunky.
1: I'm just saying, that might be more problems than we need tonight.
0: Yo, if you don't want to partake, you ain't got to. That's on you. But let me...

0: see hands, oh, man.
1: Yo, come on.
0: Yo, he ate up all the chips,
1: no,
0: man.
1: No, I'm kidding. That was good.
0: Yo, go to the store, man. Get out of here, man.
1: Man, come on.
0: It's crazy, man. That's why I'm be playing with him, man.
1: Shuffle these cards.
2: No, stupid. I'm going to the store.
1: For real, man.
0: Crazy, man.
1: Take these fucking cards. No, I'm going to the store.
0: Who that?
1: Oh, yeah, that's you.
0: Hold on.
1: Yo.
0: That's me. Hold on.
1: Yeah, this nigga better. Yo, shuffle these fucking cards and you better not take these cards out of it, man.
0: Yo, what's good? Yeah, man, I'm chilling. I'm in Gowanus, man. We drunk right now. It's me and Thanos, man. We wildin'.
1: Yo, what up?
0: Yeah, we got the blackjack table going. We chilling right now. What's good?
1: Yeah.
0: Oh, all right.
1: Holla. Peace, word.
0: Holla. No doubt.
1: One.
0: Yeah, yo, man. Carney's on the way, man.
1: Oh,
0: so
1: that's
0: we
1: what's
0: chilling,
1: up.
0: You know
1: that's
0: what I mean?
1: That's what's up. We gonna have to put Carney on the cheating ass nigga.
0: Yo, what's that in the background?
1: Oh,
0: that's
1: that cat blowing, son. Yo.
0: This is it, what? Luchini falling from the sky. Let's get rich, what? LXC and Brotherhood, you can't fuck.
3: I know you don't smoke weed. I know this. But I'm gonna get you high today. Cause it's Friday.

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Never, no burning me, my afterlife's

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Rich cuisines linked to King's disease. 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Niggas jealous of me. Even Helen Keller could see. With every freak I met, we had chemistry. I had the skeleton key. Stepped on the key, did the pepper seed. Bitches get vetted by the pedigree. On my leather seat, sniffing ketamine. That's a pet peeve. Enough with the pleasantries. Enough, Marcy. Enough.

0: but you see what I look like on this.
1: My aesthetic, you can sell it, it's a sex pellet. 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I'm busy creating pyramids. To be frank, your lyrics is mad. 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A life of mediocrity is not for me. If I wasn't top seed, I'd probably be chopping a key. 300 boxes of oxy, debauchery, with two bottle freaks and the moxie. I'm on a knocking spree, can't knock the hustle. 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
2: Beauty is an orange. Scares me.
3: Miyagi off the gas again. 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

0: show. And if that crack ain't looking right, then I remain at home.
1: Yo, TCP. Firmly home.

0: Now, you've heard about the laws of supply and demand. Well, one of these laws says that the higher the price a producer can get for his product, the more of it he'll want to sell. In other words, the larger the supply. This way, he can cover his production costs and earn a good profit.
1: Yes, but the higher the price of a product, the less of it people will buy.
0: Right. The higher the price of a product, the smaller the demand will be for that product.
2: And what happens when the price is lower?

0: Jay do is front and lie, man. Whatever. Yo, I'm gonna get some drink. You alright? You straight?
1: Yeah, I'm straight.
0: I'll be right back.
2: Hey, yo, yo, Jay, I ain't even fucking Michelle. Nigga, I been fucking Michelle. Michelle Leslie Brown? Nigga, Michelle Leslie Brown.
3: From 225th Street?
2: Nigga, Michelle Leslie Brown from 225th Street.
3: That played Ball in the Park.
2: Nigga, Michelle Leslie Brown from 225th Street that played Ball in the Park. Nigga, I been
0: what
2: fucking.
0: What happened? What, do you, what about it?
3: Hey, yo, this nigga said he fucking Michelle.
0: He said he fucked him. Nigga, Michelle right there. Call over you.
3: Hey, yo, Michelle, come here for a second, baby. Nice. Come here.
0: Ask him.
3: Hey, yo, you fuck Jay?
4: Hell no. Ew.
2: Nigga, not that Michelle Leslie Brown from 225th Street that played Ball in the Park. The other Michelle Leslie Brown.
3: That's the only one.
5: Love her. Yo. La música.

0: Yeah. Okay. Fuck you mean I ain't him? Bitch, I'm King Kong. Had a whole creamin' from the pussy like a ding dong. Bullets bounce out by the threes like I'm Chris Paul. Get off, serve a nigga up like it's ping pong. Pimp guy, knocking pink toes with my pink on. Stacey Adams with the Stetson, space age like the Jetsons. It's pimping on mine like the first and the second. Two fingers to the ground like, bitch, get the steppin'. I'm a stepper from my section where it's wild like the Western shit. Wild like on Western, strawberries at the snooty. Shit you see in the movies, but it's real life though. Know some real life. Hoes who get knocked and leave they folks for a nigga with a phantom, that's just how life goes. Young bitch, white snow, she greener than Geico. Had to season her up like a steak from Maestro's. All independent, I don't need no majors. Unsigned, baby, I ain't seen no papers. Hoes know the deal, bitch, I ain't no catcher saver. Easy on the pedal, hard on a bitch, ho, it's all on the flow, 10 toes on the strip.
1: I'm only here to get rich, told a bitch, get a glimpse. This the last time you probably see some pimping like this.
0: Easy on the pedal, hard on a bitch, ho, it's all on the flow, 10 toes on the strip.
1: I'm only here to get rich, told a bitch, get a glimpse. 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

0: 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I'm a Northern Cali, Central Valley militant Mac. 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This ain't a daycare and I ain't a fucking babysitter. 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I replied, this ain't the army, my hoes is Navy Sellers. At the barbershop, I told beloved, gotta teach your hoes to move like the New York undercovers. Could turn an ass to an asset. Sex sells, but you don't gotta have sex. I'm a pimp with the manuscript. Told a bitch, you ain't gotta sell pussy, sell companionship. 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Can't find me, don't worry about it, I'm where the money at.
1: Easy on the pedal, hard on a bitch, ho, it's all on the flow, 10 toes on the strip.
0: I'm only here to get rich, told a bitch, get a glimpse. This the last time you probably see some pimping like this.
1: Easy on the pedal, hard on a bitch, ho, it's all on the flow, 10 toes on the strip.
0: I'm only here to get rich, told a bitch, get a glimpse. This the last time you probably see some pimping like this. Easy.

laughing to the bank, niggas late. 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You went to the same game the women play. But anyway, niggas petty change. Couple save pennies in my memory bank. Player hating like I ain't the template. Made back Mercedes with the templates. Baby cakes, templates, a grade A, yeah, get your plate scraped. 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My pinky finger Sammy Davis ring. My Glock P80 never shot blanks. Dan Day got the chocolate face. The watch Saba ranks. I'm the Frank Sinatra of the modern day. Pave settings on the diamond chain. H made the time machine. With the pieces inside of Acheron Constantine. I put it in a Ferrari Jeep. I took the car with me on safari retreat. Left skid marks on the street.

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1: When I was 15, my favorite rapper was Cassidy. I was rapping about drugs and guns and doing mad punchlines, and I wasn't living none of that shit. My brother took me to the studio called Wakeful Division, and I met Hypnotic.

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And if you was outside, you made it home before it was dark out. To play the couch with pop pop, the smart route, cause it's not for

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You be in people's hearts and minds, thoughts and prayers. Lead the street shit there to its rightful heirs, and don't front like a new set of white veneers. To rob Peter and pay Paul till the debt was clear, you have to let a little lad take flight in the air, or probably loosen the kick drums, tighten the snares, and trying to take food from wolves and fighting with bears. Who to bid? The sight of blood get you light in the head. You will cry help and play police might interfere. Stay with the angels, walk like Egyptians. Bangles and scripts get flipped, the whole hood on angles. A significant amount of trauma change you, to keep getting in and out of drama drain you from what it's came to. I ain't gonna say that I blame you. When you angry, ain't no management to complain to. When a personal hell is you.

给乔林老师。关心生的朋友。今天乔林季节。

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Yeah, come on, Robin Day.

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0: in the face and make you cry.
1: I was embarrassed.
2: Yes, sir.
1: It's always been my own.
2: Yes, ma'am. Yes, y'all. Turn me up, vocals up a little bit more. And give me a little wet, wet me up. We keep all of this, it's raw, it's good, it's beautiful. I love it. 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

0: 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It's gotta be the rest of the folks watching it look. We only went here. Look.
1: Real money's whatever's in your pockets when you broke. Cause for that last 12-25, dog, you don't even wanna know. Don't prize fighter past my prime, so it's gonna go how I go. No dives, though, this deep water can't just hop out the boat. Rom on the shirt, damn right I want that pig smoke. If it's good work, only need a couple tokes. 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Hold up, let me pull your coat. What a profit a man to gain the whole world if he don't have time to gloat. All white crowd? I laugh at life's little jokes. To me, I never got up to the crack of dawn to go to work for the low in the show.
2: Good for you, though.
1: It's hard to get out of bed when there's glue traps behind the stove. Bulldozers in the olive grove. Soldiers switching to civilian clothes. Every story tell a story that's already been told. Everything's dead and gone. We only had a name in the road.
3: 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I'ma yearn it back,
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3: 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I'ma yearn it back,
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0: like these guys are jumping through. Nothing new. 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Keeping it funky, keep it above.
1: What I expected him to be actually was to be a militant in the line of Malcolm X or Martin Luther King or that guy Garvey. And he was none of these things. He was simply a quiet, very conservative intellectual, and he fitted in very well. He got along very well with everybody there. They never quite understood why I was there.

0: man, but you know, the system is shady, man.
1: Right, man. They always trying to keep a good brother down, but I'm saying, we still, you know, we got love for you, son, and we praying for you, and we, you know, we try to hold it down while, you know, while you in there, man.
0: No question.
1: Hopefully, we don't have to keep you for too long.
0: Yeah, for real. It's your love beyond a minute, you know? But you know what I want you to do, kid? You know what to do, ball, man?
1: What's up?
0: You need to do some shit with Face, man, but our niggas be shady, man.
1: Scarface?
0: Yeah, man.
1: Yo, that's my nigga, yo.
0: Scarface is tight, son.
1: Yo, that's a good idea. What is going? I'm going to talk to Plane tomorrow.
0: Yeah.
1: See about if we can hook up with him.
0: That's proper.

0: love, trying to move that process.
1: Yeah, we pop up and we pop out. All my little niggas on that cash route. Yeah, they throw rocks and they hide their hands, cause they know they living in a glass house. And my little nigga riding shotgun, all he really wanna do is crash out. So we walk around town.

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I don't think you know what his pain about. I don't think you know what this thing about. 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We was young teenagers, inflicted with anger, addicted to danger. 40 round clip in the banger, 100 round stick with the laser. 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

0: cypher. 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
1: Do this for y'all and all of my doubts. 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Slide behind bars, screaming fuck the law. 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
0: you. I'm talking about the ones that kept a chin chose while a nigga ran it up. From the hoop to the Maybach truck, when the feds came and snatched niggas up. 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Yeah. VIP sipping champagne just to ease the pain. 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All my niggas went from rags to riches, Rolex his and hers, smoking on the finest herbs, gallery department furs. Good shoe, high designer shirt, Indigo yard backpacks where I kept the work. I can change your life around, yeah, I could get you turned. 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
1: Do this for y'all, and all of my dogs. 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
0: y'all. I do this shit for y'all. 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

0: Say there, partner. 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
1: Oh, I can't call it. Just passing by. It's a mighty fine saloon you got here. Why, thank you. Built this here with my bare own hands. Say, if you don't mind me being in your business and whatnot, what's that name you go by there?
2: My dear mama named me James, but you can call me Afro.
1: Afro, that's what you say there?
2: That's right.
1: Well, I hate to be the bearer of bad news, but you got quite a bounty on your head. What is that there, around $100,000?
2: Is that a fact? Whoever dare try to catch me is gonna die trying.
1: Well, hate to break it to you, Afro. Boys, you know the drill. 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
1: 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You get some shrimp fried rice and make salad at the same time.
2: All right, cool.

0: Hey, yo, hey, yo, Chang Wang, what's up?
1: I'll be right out.
2: Yo, can we get something to eat, man? Chang, can I eat?
1: Right. Right, yeah. 1 second. Okay, then. Fine. Your order.
0: All right, let me get two of them beef fried rices over here. Let me get a half a chicken wing. Don't put that little retarded leg in it, cause
1: right.
0: cut that off.
1: Okay then.
0: Don't put no onions in my white rice.
2: I need 4 chicken wings fried hard and shit.
1: What's this?
0: I'm not finished.
1: What's this? Oh. The two of you at once. Okay then. You want beef?
0: We want beef to eat. We ain't got no beef.
2: I want 4 chicken wings fried hard, nigga. What the fuck are you talking about?
1: All right, I'll kick your monkey ass. It's my fucking self.
2: What you
0: coming up for? Yo, what you coming up the counter for, man?
2: You been watching me.
1: Listen,
2: hey,
1: yo,
2: this nigga got chops.
1: I think I open a restaurant.
0: Yo, hold up, yo.
1: In the middle of the hood and don't know what's going on.
2: Nigga, I
1: fucking represent.
2: I fuck you the fuck up.
1: I will avenge my brothers by representing and whooping your ass word at spawn.
2: Nigga, this ain't Channel 5, nigga.
1: Okay, then. I must show you Flying Fist of Judah.
2: You ain't gonna show me shit.
1: That's right.
2: I'm gonna show you these nuts.
1: You and you.
0: Nigga, straight for Mortal Kombat.
1: You're just talking. Obviously, the two of you are just bitch-ass niggas, huh?
2: Nigga, well, let's do something. You talking to someone.

Everybody has some advice, man. They keep telling me I need to pray. They keep telling me I need to do this and I need to do that. Nobody will listen. Y'all would just listen. Y'all ain't going through what I'm going through. You've never been through this. I'm me. You don't know me, so if I do this, don't worry. You can't help me. Just leave me alone. Maybe you can't help me, man.

0: 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What I see.
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2: don't worry.
3: Watch my mind and get that money, man.
2: Don't worry about me. We got
3: control.

One, two, mic check. Can you hear me now? 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Rough war, tore your rotator cuff. Ain't enough to say goodbye to your siblings. They die the same time as your kittens. And the man's children, camera filming, see the Holocaust boy get tossed off the building. Bewildered by environment, my assignment, pillars of iron diets, mic sirens, electricity, fuse fingers and give me power. 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

Tweezy, Faded on the Go.

motherfuckers.

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1: All right.
0: Memory serves me. I remember wondering what all of that work be. Posted on the same stoop, like what the word be. But someone was always standing behind me to curb me. From off where that curb be. Memory serves me. So I remember jumping off the stoop all thirsty, but being taught that the corner won't ever deserve me. And someone was always standing behind me to curb me. From off where that curb be. Memory serves me.
1: Okay. Alright, does anybody know what banana this place is?
2: That's Africa. I know that.
1: That's right, that's Africa. But did you know that Africa is the place where the body of the first man was found? My daddy says that makes it the place where all people originated from. That means everybody's really from Africa. Everybody. All y'all. Everybody.
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1: Punk, I'll kick your ass.
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From Can't See in the Morning to Can't See at Night, to Second Sight, with the wherewithal to fight, an exercise of excision, excavation, exorcism, to heal the spirit and reveal the prism beyond the prison, groomed by addiction, tuned by a vision, one woman, one mission.

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1: 9-8.
0: Queen's finest.
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1: Bismillah ir-Rahman ir-Rahim. 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

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I got my niggas Elias Drugs, my niggas Ambush, and I'm that nigga Q. And we chill at the rock bottom. 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
1: No debate. 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Wishful thinking. 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I'm smooth with the moves. Calling the checkmate. Been got protected, busting shots at the demon, been top selected, so stop your weak scheming.
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in the garden. 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

0: third wine glass. Opposite this group is the prosecution table, Thomas Ferran, Richard Schultz, a junior attorney, and an FBI agent who assists them. Behind them is the jury, where sit the 12 jurors and two alternates, all but two of them women. We're probably about to start. Judge Hoffman is already more than 20 minutes late. His bench is elevated well above the court. Behind it are pictures of George Washington, Benjamin Franklin, and Abraham Lincoln. And above them,
1: the Great Seal of the United.
2: I often advise.

0: had the phone numbers for Robinson, right? Did you call him and ask, where's my daughter?
1: Yes. He said, this is John Robinson. What did you... What

0: Well, vaguely, his name is Doom.
1: He says Robinson was a regular customer.
2: Nah, he don't work here no more. Man.
3: How often did he come in here?
2: He ain't been here in a while, man. What you doing? Get the camera out.
4: He was attentive to me. He had nice vehicles. He talked about nice things, nice life, things that I was accustomed to, and things that I wanted to continue in my personal relationship. He was the type of man that I was looking for. He was a business owner. He was successful.

0: represent.
1: One old message. Yeah,
2: I didn't expect you to pick up my car, my homie. I'm fucking out. I just got home and I'm drunk as a motherfucker. I'm just gonna call you up and say peace, my brother. And much love, and I'll see you when I fucking see you, homie.
3: Yo, run by Jones on third.

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Might have to crack the old Ritz cracker. Caviar on a Ritz cracker. I'm not an actor, but I'm in character. If she want me bad enough, then cop me the Samaritan, not the Challenger. You think it's small like a two-shot Derringer. 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
1: You don't play.
2: Come on, man.
1: You heard what the man said. You don't have any cash, so take a walk.
3: Meanwhile, we got some business to discuss.
1: We do?
3: Okay.
1: I got some special chips. 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Just love them.
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1: Hey, remember, it's just enough for you.
5: Salute. I got the hoodie on this one.
6: Yes, sir.
5: Yeah. 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

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It's love day, baby, you know what I mean? Check me out. 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

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It's love day, baby. 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

0: Quran, they had it in the Bible, our scriptures, that there would be a last remember at the time of the resurrection.
1: Turn down wide, mother plane, bomber plane, battle in the sky. Surprise, surprise, run for your lives, or whatever. We can die together. Keep my eye open for fake friends who will tell you about Metunetta and how fast we can get this cheddar, but behind your back doing you like Chris Webber. How long now the honorable Louis Farrakhan been telling us to watch this weather? Old Jimbo trying to say it's climate change. Okay. Y'all still listening to old Jimbo? You ain't seen what he did to the human families of the planet Earth, even his own kinfolk? Thessalonians completed by the Messiah. We've identified the man who's sinful. All praise is due to Allah. This is called bars. Whether I'm blocked, red, or left on delivered, I call Mars. J Electronica, the one and only. There'll never be another. And you can get a one-way jet to holiday to argue with my mother. I switched my operation to overt, cause now I'm too crash outy for cover. Systems activated. I laid back and peeked from on high and up close and got acclimated. I was living with puffing cats and never showed up in the affidavit. I'm a smoother criminal than Michael Jackson, maybe. Hov been such a brother to me and so patient with me, I gave him 19 albums in one day and he didn't even have to pay me. All I need is eardrums. Goody goody gumdrops. And if you got an issue with me carrying out my mission, I just turned my location on with a red pen and a thumb drop. P.S. The number of streams old Jimbo give you don't make the sun hot.

0: those are leaflets prepared for you by heart. With best wishes and warm regards from your brother, J. Electronica, FOI, which is the name given to the military training of men that belong to Islam in North America. It's up. We outcha.
1: One, two. Say nothing new to me, man. The way I'm wildin' on you rookies, real spooky. I put 1,000 on you pussies, Lil Boosie, still loopy. So y'all can never harm Jay. I'm just hoping they don't smell a body in the hallway. They told me you been rotting in there all day. So I told the hitters, move your body like Beyonce. The boss way, y'all do what the boss say. I do it for Broadway and y'all do it for Broadway. Ay, I'm too great to be impressed. Who your favorite? Say it with your chest. And yeah, I

Welcome to the Lock Sessions. Yes. Shout out to my brother Mike Blankenship, produced by myself and Mike. Brian Storm on the camera. We're gonna let the beat build. Oh, the album is on the way. 2016, just know. Look. Imagine you had the talent to reach your vision, but the people backing you held you back, so you need permission to take advantage the vantage point that you managed to flourish would discourage any other person in these conditions. He's conditioned to speak with diction. These restrictions only push me further to be assertive, not a weak submissive. If your natural reaction is

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0: 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Because it ain't about recognition. It's about being comfortable. And, you know, we just happy to be able to do what it is that we want to do, and people still respect it. Because 10 years ago, we was doing the same thing, and it was like, oh, that's corny. Look at your shoes. 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
1: Justice League, Justice League, Justice League.
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0: Ever since my first placement, knew that we was on some outer space shit.
1: Hey, yo, yo. 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
1: Oh, yes, I suppose I can tell you, but the public must never know.
2: I think I'd better have a look.
3: Yeah, man.
2: Stuff not only happens, it comes right up and smacks you in the face.
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Nah, I moved to the town and, man, I stayed right there in the projects in Deer Creek. Before Clinton impeachment, when the Legion was packed. 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

tough to be convincible. And I'm saying, it's the principle. That's why I get a little less sensible. 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
0: at all. 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
2: bad bitch, cat call. That's backwards, dog.

motherfucking waterfall. I'm in a four-door with the 44, listening to 444. You get what your hand called for. For the 40 hit the floor, I was off. Cali up in club 40-40 with a whore. The break course like 40 when it's off. To make a long story short, I don't even talk. I just put numbers on the board. I can make the raw somersault. I can make you a corpse. I can make you throw a gutter ball.

That's three different views. That's what being fully conscious will do to you. Two rear mirrors on each side, as we watch our reflection when the ego and soul collide. Why should you have to hide your pride in unapologetic ways because of the path that they've paved? They say, black woman, tell me, why are you so angry all the time? Are there demons wrestling in your mind? Are you on a thin line between staying and leaving? Are they potentially deceiving the melanin in your skin? Differentiating tones so you'll never win. Black man, why do they dare paint you as a criminal? Creating the most vivid visual, don't they know you are the original? Enough of being subliminal. We gotta take back our minds to be set free. Rid these chains and escape mental slavery. I speak and leak info on knowledge of self. Cause who's gonna have your back when you ain't got no one else? Create a well of truth, overlapping the fountain of youth. This is documented proof that from concrete a rose grew. Original woman, man, and child dick.

bullseye. 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
1: I used to listen to Christopher Martin, analyze, try to pick it apart. That's how I get it started. 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Couldn't finesse the compression, I blew the speakers out. The future was bright, nothing was certain. Moves precise like cuts from a surgeon. Murder music was banging out the truck door. Before we gon' make it, had the whole New York in the uproar. Plate was full, couldn't even fill my cup more. Couple of phony friends and trinkets I got stuck for. Too accepting, had to learn the hard way. Now I pull up and shoot behind the circles of the parquet. Security detail, two convertibles on the parkway. Sprinkle flavor like granola kernels on a parfait. What we know is biting, you call a tight beat. I'm hot stepping on a record, I got light feet. Cutting turkey word to the butcher, I slice meat. Sell it expensive and purchase it when the price cheap. To whomever it may concern, I do a freestyle on the radio and get regular rotation burned. Control the wheel with leather Gucci gloves. Parked up right in front of the spot, getting groupie love.

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1: The politicians do not take time out to organize the community. 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

0: in the equation. 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I wonder why I've always been like this. Everything I seem to make still adding up to less than rest. But I stay right here before I forget. Phone the inspiration on
1: no show if it's microphone check. I sound CJ. That was a nasty horse face bitch. Can I start a drink?

Any insurrections will be corrected. I'm mad at myself because I ain't expecting. Usually I expect the unexpected. Free throws, vantage points, and perceptions. All the guard did was say hi. What the fuck would you do for a necklace? Moral decline, decadence. Beluga boys and Joe Frost kids find dining is our preference. Teresa's in a beef bar, they speak of me with reverence. I said that it was delivered and you read it. You get the message, your pandering is pathetic. PPP ain't alone, it's pedestrians, police, and paramedics. My demonstration gon' call for more. Saigon socialite, Margiela windbreaker, black and white like the TV on Poltergeist. I can tell how you hold the dice, you're not ready to gamble on your life. Livingston Bramble hook off, homie threw me an ounce and I took off. Fleet bin bitch shook off, Alley B. Bill sailed on the cellophane.

Microphone check. The kid with the Hermes blanket turned ramen noodles and turkey pepperonis into a banquet. 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How many paces I'ma take before I spin on homes? 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
0: When there's 12 or 13 different individuals working on one beat, they don't know any different, Lord. 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
2: Before the poor shift was Tiptronic, shoebox with 25 in the closet, used to put distance side the Insonic.

0: Yo, Jazz Bastards doing it. My name is Bobito Garcia, aka Cool Bob Love. Camera, a sound is the album. Shout out to the Artifact. Garcia, aka Cool Bob Love. Camera, a sound is the album. Shout out to the Artifacts.
1: Yeah. They came to my office.

0: place at a time so critical that God himself came, raised up a reminder among us to wake us up at a critical hour, because he has a destiny for us in his glory, in his care to hear from our brothers. Erase from your mind whatever obstacle has been placed there by your enemy from hearing this message and acting on it.
1: And back, bitch. The brand you can trust. You know what I'm saying? These niggas put more motherfucking thought in the post than they put in their own music. Yo. See the smoke signals, the baking soda made the coast sizzle. Stones broke to chisel, continue to the boulders little. I be rich, Lamola brittle, load up the rental. Loaded. With enough blow to make the entire ocean ripple. The Pimpire hoe, we the most official. Invincible, spin your whole wig with the chrome pistol. Spin it. You got a bone to pick with who, don't make me go on you with the Ginsu. Show you little niggas what grown men do. Me and Alchemist, we the gatekeepers, key makers. Your shit won't shake unless we sanction it. It's a secret place, they saying even Freemasons can't get in. That's word to my Nietzsche handkerchief. Purple majesties on a ratchet beak.

0: carry receipts. 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
1: Relax the defense mechanisms that you put up in your mind that cause you not to hear the word of God.
2: When you remove God from yourself, come on, and put God on the sky, then you excuse yourself from having any responsibility. 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

0: no-brain. It's a no-brainer, I should be doing my own thing. 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I'm in this, I'm pimping the game. 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Can't be two-faced, Nicolas Cage. Nickel play the stick for the prey. You gotta be religious to pray. May God be with us today. God, please.
1: God, please.
0: Lie. Watch over me. I'm here on folded knee. The chocolate face rollie, I call it Coco T. Used to move to Coco, we took it OT. The theme music was ODB. Stole niggas trophies, this OPP. Throw the piece. Heat was broken in three, chipped like a smoker's teeth. This shit ain't strip poker, but foes is booked for their coats and jeans. Everything from low to cold feet. Roll the tree. Roll the tree. 12 gauge, seed notes and cocaine. Gold chains and free codes go both ways. Blow you away, leave you smoke with no brain. It's a no-brainer, I should be doing my own.

0: brain. 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
1: No matter,
0: I should be doing my own thing. Should be doing my own thing. It's a no brainer, I should be doing my own thing.
2: Who taught you?
3: Who taught me? God.
2: It just happens.
3: Yeah, through trial and error, hard times, and being motivated by people, you know, they make you do things you don't think you can do.

let me ask a question. As I understand it, this is some MC shit, right? So if y'all with me, nod your heads. All the way.

0: Yeah, now we got the Reverend Tom is out here with this black wig on. The devastating Reverend Tom is on the stage.
1: Yes. Preach, brother, preach.
0: Let the holy be the mercy.
1: Feel the ghost.
0: That's right, walk light with the Bible.
1: Speak soft to the devil.
0: Amen, brother.
1: Amen to you, brother.
0: You looking good with your white bishop shirt on.
1: Oh, you know, it was a gift from the congregation. Give it up for all of them putting their money in the boxes. Supporting this church of Reverend Tom and Ron Excelsior.
0: That's right. Church is every Sunday, but Monday with me.
1: Mass, be it mass early.
0: But we're going to bring on Rodiga and Bahamadia, New Jersey and Philly. I have churches there too. Praise the Lord. Yeah. Ooh. Hey, kid, you sound kind of funny there.
1: That was you. Don't try to blame me. That was your voice.
0: Hey, kid, you sound kind of funny there. You know what I mean? You're hitting notes like Mike.

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0: You know what I'm saying? 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Worthy the worrier. Worthy if I should fly to Medellin or Bogota. 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Poker face for sure he bluffed. 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I see her once a month. I like to see her more, but that's the nature of a 21. 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Pull up in that Chevy thing like Michael J. I'm back to what? Yeah, I'm back to stunt. The 96 with Tune sitting outside of Master Deluxe. The 88 Stang Cherry Flame, same color as my Chucks. Like you know I give it up, live it up like it's no tomorrow. I give money to my niggas to keep, that ain't to borrow. Rest in peace to the homie Tokyo. Baghdad, that hurt my heart, bro. You was different, we can see it in your heart, bro. No heart for hoes, they turn my heart cold. I remember the age when I was 24. You had a baby with that nigga and then you started smoking dope. Dog food, not that green, though.
1: Look, it sound like 85 ones with the purple aces. Two gold chains on like a nigga made it. Smoking on some of the best, yeah, your bitch favorite. P-Worthy made it Tokyo, you shouldn't say it. Tell me what you want. Thug Club Korea brand, I could put you on. I was on a spray can, felt like LeBron. Everything I do is big, like my name was Shine. Capital bucket, fuck it, yeah, leave it at the crib. Too many niggas wearing it, I put it on my kid. Just land in Tokyo every day like a fashion show. This the type of music make a bad bitch go. The type of music niggas play when they get dope. She a runway model, that's a centerfold. I ain't packed when I land, just some new clothes.
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0: Check it. 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Got on Stewie's Pampers, tell a concierge room to send a Louis baggage. 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Silk button up with a seersucker. 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Pulling three of a kind, I never shared a pair.
1: He's a villainous person.
0: I'm a Grinch, I ruin your dinner. Versatile, I play the two guard in the center. Minnesota fat, strike the cue ball in the middle.
2: Fuck, man. 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

You know, nowadays it seems like there's a lot of bad things going on, and I guess a lot of it, from the way I see it, seems to still stem from lack of feelings on our parts and how we relate or communicate with our fellow brothers and sisters.

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As boys try to make noise with hits, start pitching less. From hurting blocks with working spots was big success. Stack digits, how you act will give us the biggest test. Alert nights, lifting dirt bikes, the kids impress. 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It's a penny for the thoughts. 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

0: Winning if one never fails. 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I got a head of tails. It's a penny for the thoughts. In the summertime, I had a semi in my shorts. It's a penny for the thoughts. It's a penny for the thoughts. It's a penny for the thoughts. At 10, visit cousins in the pen. Even then, I had some hawks. It's a penny for the thoughts. It's a penny for the thoughts. It's a penny for the thoughts. Nickels with the grips. Had dimes tell me that they love me. It's a penny for the thoughts. Nickels with the grips. Had dimes tell me that they love me.
1: What I bring is worth much.
0: For our appetites been burned major. Had to sacrifice all and earn favor. Fly visitors become fool, never return flavor. It's a course, life course, you don't get to learn later. We chose short-sighted goals, none so far. Chalking up my torches, how I torch y'all. Losers die, winners caught a war scar. We're only saying fuck what they enforce. Got a sports car, and the dreams of cutting nets to move some nicks. Crossed many with the semi, did my time on the crucifix. Bleeding all the grieving made us extra grievous. With a tall cap, I love him if knew he was next to leave us. Powers that be trying to deceive us, best believers. Hold a court, won't let the controller nor delete us. To the fetus, the wicked brew poison blend. The skinniest toothpick grew quick from boys to men. While I scored, many felt the sword and I enjoyed the pen. Poor winning boyfriend, I'm loyal to the voyage end. Rapidly keep my eyes moving, I couldn't fall in REM. Some equality, not in poverty, I'll be joyous then. I'll be joyous then, as long as I'm able-bodied.
2: And the Lord hath respect unto able and
0: his offering. Food on that table, as long as I'm able-bodied.
2: The Lord hath respect unto able and to his offering.
0: As long as I'm able-bodied.
2: But unto Cain and his offering he had not respect. But unto Cain and to his offering he had not respect.
3: You know, these friends of mine that I've known for many years now.
4: Nine eight one two two, 9 8 1 4 4, 9 8 what you want.

Soon as I was born, I knew I was due to do some damage. Came out the womb, doctors passed me around the room in panic. 4-pound dark purple, couldn't even breathe on my own. Shaking baby in the incubator, breathing machine for my lung. Doctor told my mom and pops they gon' have to keep me for a couple months. Pop

razor cool or bigger than a tweezers. 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

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Even those that's Mr. Furley size that earned the fate could all get burnt at the stake. Send word to his closest kins that for his sins we claim his throne, his providence, and its citizens. In the name of King Ghidorah. Don't make him catch a seizure.

0: We regret that you have not yet complied with our order. 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We are prepared, therefore, to conquer the Earth. We have stationed King Ghidorah in the Western Hemisphere.
1: Ghidorah was always one of their weapons.
0: And King Ghidorah is completely controlled by our computers through magnetic waves.
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0: 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I urge that you transmit that message to the nation.
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1: Fuck me, I'm back in this bitch, bro. 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Pyro.

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1: 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Yo, hey, DTN, how dare you challenge me? 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
1: 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Sometimes I ask her if she's almost ready. 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

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But why it take 100 million years to do her makeup? 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But trying 20 different outfits on makes me say, what the fuck? Do I even have to mention? The bathroom is like another dimension. What goes on inside is something I could never explain. Time exists on an entirely different plane. Inside I know we really gotta run. Instead I'm in the living room, twiddling my thumbs. 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

0: Mark, you know what the fuck it is. 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Hey, I sent you an email, and I just need a couple signatures on those documents so we can go ahead and get these deals pushed through. And, yo, man, you never hit me back either. I'm trying to jump on a song, but you've been playing,
1: yeah,
0: bro.
1: Man, so, I hate to be this now, guy, I'll be the attorney. I need this verse, bro.
0: But you still got to balance.
1: You can please send this verse.
2: Yo, what's up, Mom?
1: I'm doing this Friday.
2: Sorry to bother you. I'm busy and all of that.
1: Please, I appreciate it. Thank you in advance.
2: I need you to let your girl hold something.
1: Like you always.
2: I promise you. I got you.
3: It's meta.
2: Give me about a week. Let me know. Hold me down.
4: Mark, let me ask you for something. I need a favor. You should let me be a creative director.
3: Let me get a chance.
4: We both know I'm real good at making shit up as I go along, you know? And I think it's about time that I start using my genes for good.
5: Listen to me. Walk with me right fast.
4: Let me know what you think.
5: I'm starting upstairs radio shit.
1: Hey, it's normal, bro.
5: It's all ready to go. I got everything set. I just need a quick little 5-10 million from you. We're going to get this shit around. Fuck with me. I'm coming.
6: Hey, Marvelous Mind. Let me tell you.
7: I need much less than that, brother. I'm not even a millionaire, man. I'm trying to start something. If you got 59,999.

0: Obama, big stupid motherfucker.
1: Grab him by the, and when you're a star, they let you do it. And when you're a star, they let you do it. You can do anything. Grab him by the, you can do anything.
2: I want to build the wall.
3: Don't wear it too close.
0: Lies.
4: No, I didn't say that at all. I don't think you understand.
0: Slavery.
4: This was locked room.
1: Grab him by the, and when you're a star.
2: Such a nasty one.
1: Grab him by the,
2: I think I would probably get along very well with
1: grab him by the, and when you're a star, they let you do it. And when you're a star, they let you do it.

0: Treat y'all. So give a round of applause for OC and Raz Kaz. Straight from the west side where it's all good, alright? Check it out. Round of applause, y'all. Come up! Word.
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